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1: One is at the shot there, one is at the hotel, one is at the hotel, one is at the hotel, one is at the hotel, one is at the hotel, one is at the hotel, one is at the hotel, one is at the hotel, one is at the hotel, one is at the hotel, one is at the hotel, one is at the hotel, one is at the hotel, one is at the hotel, one is at the hotel, one is at the hotel, one is at the hotel, one is at the hotel, one is at the hotel, one is at the hotel, one is at the hotel, one is at the hotel, one is at the hotel, one is at the hotel, one is at the hotel, one is at the hotel, one is at the hotel, one is at the hotel, one is at the hotel, one is at the hotel, one is at the hotel, one is at the hotel, one is at the hotel, one is at the hotel, one is at the hotel, one is at the hotel, one is at the hotel, one is at the hotel, one is at the hotel, one is at the hotel, one is at the hotel, one is at the hotel, one is at the hotel, one is at the hotel, one is at the hotel, one is at the hotel, one is at

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0: I love, I love, I love, I love, I love, I love, I love, I love, I love, I love, I love, I love, I love, I love, I love, I love, I love, I love, I love, I love, I love, I love, I love, I love, I love, I love, I love, I love, I love, I love, I love, I love, I love, I love, I love, I love, I love, I love, I love, I love, I love, I love, I love,
1: I love, I love, I love,
0: I love, I love, I love, I love, I love, I love, I love, I love, I love, I love, I love, I love, I love, I love, I love, I love, I love, I love, I love,
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0: I love, I love, I love, I love, I love, I love, I love, I love, I love, I love, I love, I love, I love, I love, I love, I love, I love, I love, I love, I love, I love, I love, I love, I love, I love, I love, I love, I love, I love, I love, I love, I love, I love, I love, I love, I love, I love, I love, I love, I love, I love, I love, I love, I love, I love, I love, I love, I love, I love, I love, I love, I love, I love, I love, I love, I love, I love, I love, I love, I love, I love, I love, I love, I love, I love, I love, I love, I love, I love, I love, I love, I love, I love, I love, I love, I love, I love, I love, I love, I love, I love, I love, I love, I love, I love, I love, I love, I love, I love, I love, I love, I love, I love, I love, I love, I love, I love, I love, I love, I love, I love, I love, I love, I love, I love, I love, I love, I love, I love, I love, I love, I love, I love, I love, I love, I love, I love, I love, I love, I love, I love, I love, I love, I love, I 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